0: Jamie.
1: 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Yeah. It's just the world leaders that are messing it up.
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1: Hey, it's me. Just checking in. I know there's a lot going on right now. So, how you feeling?

0: 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Q Radio.
1: You played it cool and I played it dumb. Don't you think I'm a little too young to be messed with like that? So convincing, you made it look fun. Laugh it off, but the damage is done. Saying, baby, just relax.

Friday. But all this week, it's a different album that Kush is looking at on her album Spotlight feature, the new one from Sienna Spyro. It's called Visitor, and you can hear tracks from that later tonight, as well as the daily charts on our evening show from 7 o'clock. Right.

0: from the new Toy Story movie. We watched it last night, actually. Do you know what?
1: I knew it.
0: It's good. I was pleasantly surprised how good it is. I knew it. I knew you.
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0: Well, starting in Lisburn and the Palm Park Road East, it's closed and it will be closed until Friday the 14th of August, we're being told, and this is to facilitate an upgrade, some upgrade works. It's closed from Lady Wallace Avenue to the Mullaglass Road, so do be mindful of that, especially if you're going to the airport. Don't be caught out. In Belfast, traffic slow, the M2 if you're leaving at Nelson Street off slip, M3 Sydenham Bypass, that's towards D Street, and the West Link towards York Street. Derry, Londonderry, across the city, traffic is moving pretty well at the minute. Wee bit of traffic on the Strand Road, nothing major, but that's all I've got. You are up to date. Music on the way. We got Tina Turner, and would you like to win some Q Radio merch? Well, all you've got to do is play them a little game. Things that make you go, we're going to do that. And some Ed Sheeran as well on Q Radio.
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0: There is Tina Turner. Good afternoon, it's Q Radio, it's Abe. I was talking earlier, if you're in the car, your temperature gauge is probably reading 24, maybe 25, maybe even 26, but no. No. Alison, for example, hers is reading 29 at the minute. Abe, I'm looking at my dashboard here, 28. Kevin from Belfast, his is reading 30 right now. So yeah, we're about warmer than I anticipated. But how accurate is your temperature gauge on your car? I often wonder that. I'm not so sure. Anyway, would you like to play Things That Make You Go, Hmm? We're going to do that shortly. 7 to beat. That's all you need to beat. 7 or more, then you will go top of our leaderboard. We're going to open the phone lines for that very, very soon. Kyle has just sent me a photograph of the temperature gauge on his car right now. 34. And I'm loving the Q Radio logo there on your screen in your car. See, that's what I'm talking about.
1: Love isn't the best place to find a lover, so the bar is where I go.

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In all my time, I seem to save the worst for last. Steady like

0: Girls Aloud and Q Radio. I'm thinking, time to go home. Q Radio Drive. Right, so I'm getting lots of suggestions where Northern Ireland we could go tomorrow for a little alfresco breakfast with a gas stove and their sausages and bacon. And Lisa's on.
1: Hi, Abe, it's Lisa.
0: Lisa, how are you?
1: If you start off in Strangford, you head up through Caliph into Ballyhornan, up into Argyass, it'll bring you round the coast to Coney Island, as in Van Morrison.
0: Yeah.
1: And then follow that coast round into Rossglass, and then it'll bring you up towards Newcastle and all. But that's beaches the whole way up, and they're absolutely stunning.
0: That sounds a bit perfect for tomorrow. I think we'll do that.
1: Yeah, and you'll get to see St. John's Lighthouse as well on your way towards Rossglass Beach from Clock.
0: I love this. And will I make it back for 4 o'clock for the show?
1: What time are you leaving your house at?
0: Well, we're going to set off. We're going to be up, out, gone by like 8 o'clock in the morning.
1: Yeah, you should be. Yeah.
0: Okay, all right. Listen, that's great advice. Great advice, Lisa.
1: If you do that coast the whole way around.
0: Okay, I want to see you knocking about.
1: Yes, I'll see you in Argyass tomorrow.
0: Good job, good job. All right, see you then.
1: All right, yeah, thanks a million.
0: Lisa, thank you, bye.
1: Bye, bye. 3, 2, 1.
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0: I love that. Hopefully there's a wee place where I can stop for a wee cheeky 0-0 somewhere too. Yeah. Right, time for 3, 2, 1, our little music quiz. What you got to do is identify who it is. Yesterday, Paul came on to identify Bon Jovi as the 3, 2, 1 act. So well done to Paul and anybody else got Bon Jovi yesterday. What you've got to do is tell me who this evening. You can WhatsApp me, DM me on Instagram. Tell me who you think this might be. So there you go. Any idea? I think it's tricky enough this evening. Double points for the first person in with the correct answer. Louise and Yuri thinks it's the Bee Gees. Louise, you're fast, but it's not the Bee Gees. Michelle and Achnacloy also thinks it's the Bee Gees. I'm not hearing the Bee Gees. I'm not hearing the Bee Gees. Who do you think it might be?

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From I love that to I'll have that.

0: Sabrina Carpenter and Tears on Q Radio for your Wednesday night. Okay, that one is taking us up to almost quarter to midnight, which means only 15 minutes left with me, but make sure you stick around. More big hits on the way. We've got Keane to play for you, also Somber and a bit of Jessie J, so don't go anywhere.
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